Was gibt's eigentlich Schöneres als Musik? Oh, baby, we'll be old. 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Think of all the stories that we could have told.

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1: 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Our colors will fade eventually, so if our time is running out, day after day, we'll make the mundane a masterpiece. Oh my, my, oh my, my love, I take one look at you, you're taking me out.

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We're

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Charging industry, you're gonna take on the world someday. You got blood on your face, a big disgrace. Waving your banner all over the place. We will.